0: Parking? Are you crazy?
1: He said, well, they have some outstanding warrants left on you, and they want to just solve them, you know, whatever it'll be. So they take me in on a chain to Long Beach. And now they lock me up in the cell behind the courtroom in Long Beach while I'm awaiting to be heard on my traffic offenses. Parking tickets. And I'm panicked. I'm thinking, you know, my God, man, while I'm here, don't move me. Actually, what's to stop them? I mean, what's really to stop them? Oh, I assumed that maybe someday my mother would realize that I should have gotten out. No, she was nice enough. She would have known. But still, what's to stop them? And I'm panicked. And finally, they called me.

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1: matu darling obado tya si chamagezi okuyombera bantu obango nyize zenga kunyiziza.

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I'll show you what

corner of a bar called the Swiss Chalet. You was lost in images of them laying

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You disappeared into heartbreak. You disappeared into heartbreak. He disappeared.

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And oddest of all, it lays eggs like a bird.

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Rise up from the dead. Samurai. Check the words of the Most High. Life. The world's knife. Warrior Manuel Isla.

your insistence. 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I want nothing new, and I want nothing bound. Everything strays. Even I can't look into my eyes. Soldiers, we listen so closely.